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0: confirm my number. Adam 71. Frank 8537318. Lazo Castro, second last of Gil, first of Oscar, POV 6488.
1: Adam 71, can you 10-9 just a letter at the beginning?

Adam 71, Kings County 27. 71. For Castro, 27 valid, 29 clear, no for citation, and other no access allowed. Code 4. 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

0: 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Timeout 1706.
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Engine 1, responding to a mutual aid request at Fresno CDF for medical aid for chest pains, 10693 East Davis, crossing the call. 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

0: 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Her last apart, her L1 is suspended or revoked. Can I answer, sir?
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2: County out of 76. Confirming the address was the 1000 block of 70.
1: Out of 76, it's 1001 East Whitney.

0: out of 76 Kings County. 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
1: 72.
0: Just information, we're holding a suspicious at 801 South Corcoran. Murphy advised there's a subject at the apartment complex that stands on his balcony and shoots a BB gun that looks like a rifle. The subject's a white male adult with long hair, approximately early 30s. The RP believes the subject is in building B, Boy 8, apartment 227.
1: Yep.

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0: Can 52, 28 clear, current 06 Hyundai to No Hemi, Leon, Zitapa, Data 1 plus Corca, number 227.
1: 7. Counting at 76, 1027, my name, Jennifer.
0: Adam, 76.
1: Last of Enriquez with the Zebra, first of Eli, Kinetic, Edward Lincoln, item. Date of birth is going to be 3393.
0: Send 4.

0: out of 76, King County 27.
1: 76, go ahead.
0: For in Reva's 27 solid, 29 to clear. The 290 registrant out of Avenel. Stood for previous arrest, DUI 422, 6 spray, and 273.

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1: 10-7, 10-4. 68, keep scanning, good 4.
0: Yeah, go for it.
1: Code 4, 10-4.

0: County 72. I'll be out with 68. I'll have a 20 standby number.
1: 1052.
0: Frank 3638839. That's the pier, first of Justin, middle of James, 12-8 of 94.
1: That's 4.

0: Adam 6, Kings County. Were the last three 886?
1: Affirm.
0: 10-4 is clear. Expire 312 of 18, 16G. With a release of liability to Erica Ball.

0: County first. County has just confirmed that was 7 William Victor King 886.
1: Units were covering standby 46. Out of 68, negative. I switched the King and the Victor standby.

0: out of 68.28 is clear current 17 Toyota to Rosa or Eugene Nelson out of San Diego.
1: Airport.
0: 46 Phoenix County, where are you calling, County?
2: San Diego.
0: Civil 10-4, break San 52, Phoenix County 27.
2: 52.
0: For Pierce 27, just been revoked for DUI, 29 clear, known for drugs, DUI, failure to appear, restraining order violation, 44, 273, and 470.
2: 7.

0: 6 times over.
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0: 237 Cogan.
1: Go ahead.
0: 2400 Willie, apartment 133 RPO, Kings County CPS is requesting a check the welfare of the juveniles inside the 42. She stated they had a reporting party that there were two small children, ages 1 to 3, outside wandering around unattended. RP advised she followed the children back into the 42, where a mother and a male individual were sleeping and there were open containers inside the 42. RP just wants to make sure the juveniles are code 4 and is requesting a 21 with dispo. 2400 Willie, 133.
1: 10-4.
0: This information is history at that 42 with an Alexis Rodriguez.
1: 10-4.
2: Adam 6-8, Kings County.
3: For Adam 6-8.
2: Possible unknown injury TA that's peeking in front of 421 San Benito. It was received from an iPhone crash alert. There was no answer on callback.

Wall, Station 9. Unknown injury, traffic accident per iPhone crash alert. 421 San Benito Street, cross of D. David Lane. Timeout 1836.

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1: Engine 9 responding to an unknown injury traffic correction traffic accident per iPhone crash alert, 421 San Benito Street.
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0: I told you I won't quit far. Can I get the 21 for the RP?
1: 10-4 and affirm, advise and ready to copy.
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1: Affirm County, found a phone on the in the roadway, but negative on locating any crash.
0: 10-4.

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1: 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Show us over 200, 900 block 6.5.
0: Confirming 900 block of 6.5.
1: Yeah, confirm.
0: Yeah,

0: 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What was your traffic at the 900 block of 6.5?
1: Juneau was TC with 200.
0: Cover.

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0: Cam 188, hold on. Disinformation holding a 602 at Family Dollar. RPA manager advises a black female adult wearing sunglasses, brown shirt, and white pants that's already been 602 from the premise refusing to leave.
1: Court Grand 224, you can hold my 900 dairy traffic. She'll be en route to Family Dollar.
0: 10-4. Disinformation while I was landline. RP advised that the female was walking out of the store, but he still wanted her charged for 602 if contact was made, and she arrived in a gray Kia Soul with a 28 ending in Ida Sam 1.
2: 10-4, out of 60.

0: 43. I'm 1087. Do you have a direction of travel?
1: Negative. RP's the manager for Step Aaron, and he's requesting contact.
2: 1097. Roger, Roger.
1: Tampa.
3: Fortune 171, Tampa 28.
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0: 10-4.
1: Course, M224. 224. 1028. Go ahead. Charles, Adam, Nora, David, Ida, Sam, 1. 10-4, that's the 28th SRP provided. It's a clear current 2010 Kia to a Candice Baptiste out of Spring Valley, showing a release of liability to Bob Stahl Chevrolet out of La Mesa. 10-4.

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2: 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She took it in her car.
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0: 237 in contact with a group of individuals at the tennis courts. 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
1: 429, gentlemen. 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
0: Be disabled plate, King Robert 865.
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424, code 4, L1, 1029, main number. Excuse my bad. Yellow 2062157, last of which was. Cover. The last of Ochoa, Pompa, L1 solid, 29 square. 10-4, is he known? I'm just showing one traffic stop from 2019, cleared William. 10-4. You're showing 10-6-8. 10-6-8, 10-4.

0: County, out of 76 traffic, 3rd and 72.
1: Firing to 12s and quarters.
2: Out of 76.
0: Sam Tom Yellow, 465.
2: 3rd and San Mateo, 10-4. Out of 76, 28 clear, current 17 Honda.

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Trinity. 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Charles, 10-4, go ahead. Charles, 63158. It's going to be for 26708, Adam. 10-4.

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0: 24, Logan. 1021 Wigdell, RP's requesting extra patrol behind her 42 throughout the night. She advised there were transients. They're arguing earlier, and they are now gone. 1021 Wigdell.
1: 10-4.
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1: Tomasi Gutierrez, L1 is valid, 29, declare.
0: 10-4, you can show me 10-6-5.
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0: County, Adam 76, 1028.
1: Adam 76.
0: 8, Boy, X-ray, Edward, 683.
1: Adam 6, correction, Adam 76, 28, clear, expired, 120 of 26, 18, Subaru, Julian, Cynthia, Santiago, Adam.
0: Temple. County Adam 76, can you run the RO of that vehicle?
1: Affirm, do you have an approximate age or date of birth?
0: Approximately 20, mid-20s, County.
1: 10-4.

0: Court, Grand 225 and a half, traffic, postage and clear. Postage and clear. 5 Mary Victor John, 015. 10-4, that 28 clear, expired 326-2305 Honda to an Arturo Ion out of Bakersfield, showing a release of liability to Gregory Stevens, also out of Bakersfield. 10-4, I'll be out with last level sales, first of... Correction, last one on the line, first level sales. 10-4.
1: Adam 76.
2: 8 William 64969.
1: 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Adam 76, 28 clear, current 09 Chevy.
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0: 224 Corcoran, just information, he's standing shooting clear. 10-4.

0: Bridge with Arizona. Can I get the incident number, please?
1: William 174494, left of Villegas with an S dam, first of Josiah, middle of correction phonetic, Mary Adam Robert Charles Edward Lincoln Ida Nora Ocean. Date of birth is going to be 6/20/06 out of Kansas.
2: I'm confirming the year of the vehicle or the registration date?
0: Year of the vehicle.
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0: Court, Grinstead 24. Hey, 24. Can I get the year of the 28th? Affirmative, 2005. Can you send me the 28th info? Affirm, it was expired March of 2023, 05 Honda. DRO is an Arturo. Last of Adam, Yellow, Ocean, Nora. The address is 12710 Raina Road, Robert, Edward, Ida, Nora, Adam, in Bakersfield, California, 93312.
1: Corcoran 237, 129 by name and approximate.
0: Sorry.
1: Last of Fidelis, first of Ismail, approximately 48 years old.
0: Okay.

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0: 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Can I get the incident number?
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0: William, cover.
1: County Adam 76. Just information. Spoke with another pedestrian. Stated that she saw the elderly female walking on San Mateo in First. Checked the area. Still UT office.
2: Adam 76.

Court, Grand 224, 10-8 Charles. 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Pepper. Site number and ready. Good. Charles 63110. Site is for 12-5. 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

0: Fort Gritton 674, code 4, 1179, my number. Correct. Frank 7189882, last of switches. Correct.
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0: Port Grant 225. I'm going to have traffic. Whitley and Dorn. Go ahead, Ray.
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The last is Ventura, Alameda, Salvador, 29th, are clear. William Tepler.

0: Court, Marin 324, code 4, 1079, by number. 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Bank 8235924, last of Navarro. 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

491, Kings County. Trouble Security is requesting a 1021 regarding an animal issue.

0: 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I'll be in the 2000 block of Patterson.
1: Tagline.
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0: Please wait, Mark Hogan. Gardner and Whitley, RP with the city, is requesting an officer respond for a vendor selling food without a license. Contact is Jimmy, Gardner, and Whitley.
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0: 10-4.
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0: 电脑里的一块跟客户。Ten-4, this is permission. Last of Govia Delgado. 29s are clear, and we have the Volo for the 273-5 from yesterday. Whenever you want to 1188. Okay, 188, Corbin, you had a little bit too much background. I was trying to get a hold of 171.
1: I copy.
0: 10-4.

0: 2-1-88-237. Just to confirm, you're on the 2000 Black Patterson?
1: I'm on Whitley and Estes.

Court, Grand Suite 24, Kensington 8, Paul. Call temper. Court, Grand Suite 24, just info. There's aerial fireworks on the south side of Court Grand Suite. Temper.

0: County, on 76 traffic, San Joaquin Park.
1: 1015, unit 11 is ready.
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1: Out of 6-8.
0: Double last, Alvarado Gonzalez, first phonetically, Mary, Adam, Sam, Charles, Union, Lincoln, Ida, Nora, Ocean, DOB 07-12 of 81.
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0: out of 618, County 27.
1: Go for Adam 618.
0: For your subject with the first of Walter, there's no 27 match, 29's clear on probation out of Kings County for 273, he is searchable. No for 2735, DUI, served warrant. Code 4.
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1: Corcoran 171.
0: 171.
1: Clear 21 Ida. Subject phone call first.
0: Yeah, first.

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0: Welcome to 37 Cell D. David has been clean and sanitized. Joe is clear.
1: Standby.
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1: Standby.
0: And I'll get you one.
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0: Boy 842-1014, double S of Guzman Aguilar, first of Garcia, DOB 224 of 80 out of Avenel.
1: 10-4.
0: County out on 6-8. First is going to be Gracia, phonetically George Robert Adam, Charles Ida Adam, middle of A Adam.
1: 10-4.

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0: 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All clear information.

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1: 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This will be the Wartha residence. There's no zone listed, but it's showing fire initiated from mobile app.

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0: 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We don't have an audible alarm or any signs of fire or smoke.
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0: 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What's up, the number?
1: 491.
0: Yellow 7756080. First last of Aguilar, second last of Angel. First of Hustway. 226-01, out of Clingus.
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0: 491.
1: For Aguilar, 27 solid, 29 clear, not known. Code 4.
0: 10-8 warning.
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2: County 435, traffic, Jersey and 14. King Victor John 014.
1: 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Four 435, 28 clear, current 18 PS.

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0: 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Last is Brooke Walter, first of Patty to deny item 7, 8, and 7.
1: 10-4.

0: County up 68 traffic, Skyline in 33.
1: Out of 68.
0: 9 Robert Queen Yellow 897.
1: Skyline of 33, 10-4. Adam 6828 clear, current 12 Honda.
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0: County, Adam 68, 27500.
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2: County 46, traffic, Jackson and 13.
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0: 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First phonetically is going to be Tom, Adam, Robert, Ida, Queen, Union, 228 of 90.
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1: Your subject is valid, clear, not known. 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

0: County out of 76. I have an additional 1027. I'd name it across 1027.
1: Out of 76.
0: Last of Santos, first of Christian, approximately 18 weeks old, out of Kettleman 6.
1: 10-4.

0: County, Brighton 1. Traffic, Jersey, not blessed. Seven, Paul, Mary, Charles, 553.
1: Jersey, Nakaway, 10-4. Four 491, 28 clear, current 07 GMC.

0: out of 76, Kings County, 27.
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0: For Santos, there was no 27 match, 29 clear, not known. Are you guys good for
1: it? Code 4, 10-4.
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0: County 491. Hit 327 that number.
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0: 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Last Ramirez with Theodore 810 of 88.
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1: 10-4.

0: 491 Kings County, 27.
1: 491.
0: 4 Ramirez, 27 solid, 29 is clear. Is that 290 registrant? No for 288, 148, 2735 in pursuit. 4 Castillo, 27. Just been revoked for excessive blood alcohol. 29 is clear. So for UI 2735 and served warrant. Code 4.
1: Yeah, well, go for it.
0: Code 4, 10-4.

0: Adam 68, Kings County. Are you guys good for?
1: 4 North. I have another 27 by number when you're ready.
0: 68, go ahead.
1: William 977-1453, double last of Fernandez Cruz, first of Felipe, medal of Junior, DOB 522 of 09.
0: 10-4.

0: out of 68 Kings County, 27.
1: Go for 68.
0: Hernandez is solid clear, no for previous arrest.
1: Yeah, for us, so they come for them.
0: 4 North, 10 North.

0: 491, 435 Kingston.
1: 491. 435.
0: Family disturbance at 18139 Indiana, repeat advising her need. Marilyn Wyatt Martinez, 429 and 70, is at the residence yelling at the RP's mother and being irate with family. Unknown drugs. RP's advising she's threatening the family and going crazy. Subject a black female adult, black female wearing a black sweatshirt, pink pants, no weapons. 18139 Indiana.
1: 491.
0: Affirm, we're working on it.

0: 491 County. Just information, the RV's advising the subject was last seen in the front yard yelling at the RV's brother. The RV also advised that the subject was just recently released from jail for having a warrant for stabbing someone. We're still running her.
1: 491.

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0: County out of 76, 1086.
1: Assist 10-4 break, 491 Keys County, 27.
0: Good.
1: For Wyatt, 27 is an ID only. 29 is clear on CRCS out of Keys County for 21310. She is searchable, known for 6 frames, 12020, 417, and drugs.
0: County Adam 6-8, 10-8, site.
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0: 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Are you guys good for?
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0: Just info. Francisco Gomez stuff. Property was turned over to Victor. You can see me. Yeah.
1: Over.
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0: 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Please use it. Seven door spring, zero 162.
1: Lacey at 17, 46 Lane, clear, current, 14 Toyota. Four 91 Kings County, Cook 4.

0: County 486, 27 by number. Edward 2088504, last of Hernandez, first of Abbey, 10-09-90.
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0: out of 76, Keene County.
1: 76, go ahead.
0: 713 East Kern. We've received a few 911 hangups from a Spanish-speaking female. While attempting to get an interpreter, the female disconnects. No call back, there's no answer. History with the phone number and the address shows that this female has history of doing this. 713 East Kern.
1: 10-4.

0: County Adam 68, can you put me on Adam 76 call? And can you try to run a last of Figueroa, first of Marticella, phonetically Mary, Adam, Robert, Ida, Charles, Edward, Lincoln, Adam, approximately 30 years old.
1: 10 points.

0: out of 60.
1: Okay, I'll be sitting.
0: Out of 618 Kings County, 27.
2: Go for out of 60.
0: For Figueroa with a date of birth 712 of 96, 27 is an ID only, 29 is clear, November 2735.
2: 10-4. And just for info, it's going to be the RV trailer just to the east of that residence.
0: 10-4.

0: County 435 traffic, 17 to Jackson. Eight X-ray Henry Zebra 847.
1: 17th at Jackson, check one. Four 35-28 clear, expired 5/16 of 26 on a 15 Nissan, correction 05 Nissan.

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0: 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Just information, the trailer was locked from the outside. You see off this time.
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0: For Avila, 27 valid, 29 clear, not known. Code 4.
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0: County House 76, 10-8 George. I have a 1028, whenever you're ready.
1: Adam 76, go ahead.
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1: Temple.

0: County Party 6, traffic, Lacey and 14. Edward Lincoln, Mary Adam Robert, 05 on Cook Point, please.
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46. For that 28, there is record not on file. I interchanged the 0 for an O Ocean. That plate returns clear current 17 Chevy to Rebecca for a Bravo out of Tulare.

0: County 486. You got 27 by number.
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0: Frank 8098837. Last of Acevedo, second last of Perez, first of Leonardo. 080598.
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0: 10-4.
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0: 10-4-435.
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0: 486.
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0: 10-4.

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0: We located a possible match on a Felipe de Jesus Figueroa. 25 of 72 out of Tulare, that's showing a misdemeanor, 1029 Williams. 10,000 for drugs, that's out of Tulare. He's also known with the booking photo, if you'd like those photos sent.
1: Yes.
0: 10-4, stand by.

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1: 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It's the one confirmed it right out.
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Clark, Indiana. 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Stand by for the 28. It's obstructed. It's going to be an older model, but a Chevy pickup. Whitley and Pickerel.

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0: The last of Navarez, L1 is valid, 29s are clear. I copy 28-6, Tom 80301. Clear expired 10-31-2502 Chevy 2 Francisco Perez out of Stockton, showing a release of liability to an Alvaro Perez out of Fresno.

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0: County, Brian DeWalt, traffic. The 17th Alkali.
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0: Friday 110, 627, come by number 191.
1: 491.
0: Adam 1545119, left Smith, first of Leland, 920 at 60, have a Lamar. Last of Solace, first of Augustine, he's going to be a junior, his DOP is 15 of 75.
1: That's fine.

0: 491 East County, clear a copy.
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0: For Alessa Smith, showing the misdemeanor 1029 William out of Madera, it's a no bill for 14601. We're landing, confirming.
1: 491.

0: County 470. I'll be in Roughneck, 491.
1: 10-4-4-7. 10-3-0-5 also.
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0: 491, Kings County.
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0: For Las Estalas, 27th has been revoked for DUI, 29th clear, and for DUI 245 and 2735. And for Smith, his 27th has been revoked and he's not known locally. We're still waiting on confirmation for the 29th.
1: 10-4, I'm code 4.
0: Code 4, 10-4.

0: 491 Kings County.
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0: Madeira advised it's for a fight out. Unless there's fresh charges, then they'll place a hold.
1: I don't think there's any fresh charges. You can go ahead and have a fight.
0: 10-4.

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0: 7, Frank Lincoln, Georgia, 587.
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0: Okay, you should be out the vehicle. I'll be in front of Little Caesars.
1: Little Caesars, tower.
0: 78613, Victor 1.
1: Tower. Sam 188, Colgan, that's 28th, clear current 2015 Toyota to an Alexandra Rogers out of Isalia.

0: County Part 6 traffic, Houston and 16.
1: Are you heading north?
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0: County 486, can we get a flight number?
1: 486.
0: Davis 2950818, Rafa Gonzalez with a S SIM. First of Eric, 526, 83.
1: 10-4.

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1: 435.
0: 5 Mary George Lincoln, 522.
1: Excelsior 50, 10-4. Four 35, 28 cleared, fired 320 of 24 to a 05 Toyota.

0: 486, Kings County, 27.
1: 486.
0: For Gonzalez, 27, suspend or revoke for a DUI with an IID required on Kings County probation for... Standby for a DS test, that he is searchable, 29 square, known for previous arrest, affiliation, drugs, 2735, probation violations, 594, and 245. Code 4.
1: Code 4, can I get a additional unit for vehicle search?
0: Okay, for break 470, Kings County, can you back?
2: For 16th attack.
0: Code 4.

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1: 486 County.
0: 87.
2: It's a clear current 2014 Mercedes to an Elizabeth Avila out of Delano. That 28's been ran like three times tonight.
3: Got it. 435, 27 by number.
1: 435.
3: Adam 5-5-0-0-5-1-2. First lap is a Reese with a Z Zebra. Second lap is Lopez with a Z Zebra. First is Erica with a Z Charles. 12-20-75.
1: 10-4.

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1: Good.
0: For Ruiz, 27 is valid, 29 is clear, known for site. Code 4.
1: Paper.
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2: 4036,
1: 1037,
2: Cochran. Go ahead. 1420 Chittenden, I received 3911 calls from a 911 only number without service. On one of them, it sounds like a possible 415 ripple in the background and the line disconnects, and I'm unable to call back. The Latin Long are pinging to 1420 Chittenden, and I show several 911 calls and responses to that 42 over the last couple days.
0: 10-4.

0: 171, call for 20.
1: Right.
0: Charles, X-ray, 05, Paul, 07.
1: Stand by one. Just information, I just got another 911 call from that number.
0: 10-4, we're right outside the 42 right now.
1: Never.

0: 21 St. Louis, the number for that 21.
1: It's going to be a phone without service, so the phone number is 911-207-4710. I'd probably only be able to confirm if they called 911 from it again.
0: Chancellor, making contact with Sunshine Aguilar.
1: Chancellor.
0: Code 4.
1: Temper.

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0: All subject at the 42 is code 4. You can cremate any more?
1: 10-4.

0: 224, Morgan. Go ahead. 1136, will call. RP's requesting a premise check. Advised about 25 minutes ago, he went to the post office and saw lights on inside the 42 and it should be vacant. 1136, will call.
1: 7-4.
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0: 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Can we confirm the numbers?
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0: 6 Victor X-ray Nora 962.
1: 10-4. Suspended expired 4-22-24-06 Honda to Griselda Alatori at 1912 Dusty.
0: 10-4. That vehicle has been tracked within 2 hour notice.
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0: 7 Mary Lincoln Charles, 452.
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0: 37 Corcoran. That's where it's a clear current 2012 Jeep to a Marcia Bentley. Unknown city, showing a RIP 514-26 and a pending master file to William Parker, 2721 Olympic.
1: 10-4. Parker 237L, 129 by name, and DOB.
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0: 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The last of Oregon, Korea, on 1 solid 29 square.
1: Can I first, you know?
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0: 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Clear. Other units, Penny.
1: 10-4.

0: Ahorita me joven.
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0: 1526 and a half, Hale, RP called, advised of a 415 burglar. She stated she's locked in a bathroom in the 42 and her boyfriend lasts at 21st of Joshua, threatening to beat her up. RP advised the male half was scratching himself, stating he was going to say she did it. She also advised she's been at the 42 all day, but I can hear the male half in the background stating that she broke in. Contact is at Gabriella Plaza, 1526 and a half, Hale.
1: 10-4.

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2: 491.
0: 8, Sam, Don, Charles, 424.
1: Difficult time to count, what she's saying.
2: 17-200 block of Jersey, 10-4.
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2: 14, Toyota.
1: Court, Grand 224, can you 10-9 the numbers? 1-5-2-6 and a half hail. 10-4.

0: 129 Glen Dane, as you'll be.
1: Or is it going to be for left of Plaza for Sir Gabriella or left of Tony for Sir Joshua?
0: It'll be for Tony.
1: 10-4, he's 14601.2, 29s are clear, and the female half is 12-5, 29s clear.

0: 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Can I get the last four of the incident number, please?
1: Affirm 0010.
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2: 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She's moving for the night.
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1: No, all right, come on. 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
1: 10-4.
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1: Last of Lorenz, first of Brandon with a Edward Nora at the end. 4280. Or correct me on the one.
0: Ten four, did you just have one?
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2: Referral arrest, 27's expired, 29's clear. No for drugs, 2735, 44 and Circle 1. 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
1: 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Or who does it come back to?
0: It's a clear current 98 Honda to an Angel Marquez out of San Diego.

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0: David 26-17863. 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First of Noe. 020585.
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0: 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Fire and EMS are going to be en route to 2114 Garvey for a 93-year-old male with difficulty breathing.
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1: Yeah, for traffic, 41 and Excelsior.

0: 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We're pulling off on Excelsior and 41.
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0: 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Last of Raina, Robert Edward Yellow, Nora Adam, first Daniel, middle of Luciano, 718 of 81 Adam, Jared.

0: 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For Raina, 27 valid, 29 is a clear, not known. 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
0: Simple.

0: 519, Kings County. 519, we've received several 911 hang-ups from a 911 only cell. Hanford PD and Tulare County have also gotten a call saying it's in Kings County. They're giving the address of 1614 Idaho Avenue, but we're not showing any of those as a good address.
1: 519.

0: County 18145, 18163. Can you show me en route from the juvenile branch to the Superior Court with 5 juvenile 1015, mileage 43,662?
1: 4. Break 422 comes back clear and current 2021 Lexus to Jody Villamas or Alejandro Cortez out of Avenue. 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
1: So on the 4th, 129 by name and duty. 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
1: 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County 18, 145, 1097, LB, code 4 north.
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0: Martinez or Alfaro one status is valid commercial and also valid 29, sir, clear.
1: 10-4, what's his L1 number?
0: David 831-3917.
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1: 495.
0: Yes, sir.
1: Confirming 1022.
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0: County Fire into 10's in service to Hanford area. 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

0: County, 495, 2729, my name. 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

0: 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For Silva, 27 Valley 29s are clear, known as non-compliant in 290 Ridge.
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0: County 519. 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

0: County 462. I'm going to have 3-1028.
1: 462.
0: The first one's going to be a disabled plate. David Paul, 992, yellow, Robert.

0: 462 comes back clear and current 2019 Hyundai to Linda Messenger out of Hanford. Go a second.
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0: 462 comes back clear and current 2007 Toyota to Alexis Trejo out of Hanford.
1: Ten-four. Last one is going to be a Frank King Lincoln 849.
0: 462, what was the first number on that last one?
1: It was 8.

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0: down, 484, code 4, 1027, my number.
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0: 484, Kings County, 27.
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0: 44, 27 valid, 29s are clear, not known. Code 4.
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1: 519.
2: Flamery 10-8, this is. Put me on a subject check. Third in Houston. I'll be out with you.
1: Third in Houston, 10-4.
2: County 519, 227 is my name and date of birth.
1: 519.
2: West of Gutierrez, first of Xavier, middle of 14, now DOV 3307.
1: Second.
2: Last of Barriga, first of Damien, DOV 4909.

0: 519 Kings County, 27. 519 for Gutierrez, 27, none issued, 29s are clear, known as an involved party. For Barriga, no match on a 27, 29s are clear, known for 242, involved party and no access allowed.
1: Stand 4, 10-8 to 5.
0: At 5, 10-4.
2: County to 19 Spatial Contact. 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
0: 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I got 411 with me. We're coming on.
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1: 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Leave a W by 1021 regarding fraud.
0: 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County 44, 10-8 warning.
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3: 518.
1: 518 4 Salcedo, 27 ID only, none issued. 29s are clear, none 4647 Frank. 4 Poto, no match on 27. 29s are clear, not done.

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California State, Frank Edward, 97.

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0: 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There's a vegetation fire behind the structure. I'm making my way back to it. 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
0: 1 acre of grass and a stall on fire. 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

0: 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Last unit, you're unreadable.
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2: 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This will be the 18th incident. 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
1: Battalion 4.
0: I'll be responding in place of Battalion 3. Did you copy Engine 6 was responding?
2: County 18149, probation contact.
1: And Engine 6 responding. Units responding for a grass fire endangerment structure, 13365 18th Avenue, Cross of Indiana, Toledo 18th incident, on TAC 2.
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0: I need you to sign to the north side of this property. There's fire running in the field just north of us here. You're going to tie in with engineer 7.
1: Engine 5 copies north side of the fire. Got it, 495. I'll give you a 10-8 follow.
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0: Adam, 69, 459, report by 1021.
2: IC, Battalion 4.
3: County 18100, probation contact.
2: We have Lemoore City as a mutual aid resource. Would you like to request the engines from them?
3: Lee Scott.
0: 10-4.
2: Yeah, 18th IC, Battalion 4, we have Lemoore City as a mutual aid resource. Would you like to request any engines from them?
4: Affirmative.
2: Yeah, I copy. Bray County Fire Battalion 4, let's notify Lemoore City and request two engines, one Type 1 and a patrol if possible.
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0: 10-4.
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2: Go ahead first, Battalion 4.
4: Hey, Chief, I'm still here. I can take Patrol 6 if you need it.
2: Battalion 4 copies. Bragg, 18th IC, Battalion 4. Did you copy that traffic?
6: Yes.
4: I see, I copy. I'll take them.
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6: Fulgaroff, can you show me out of the Corcoran warehouse?
2: County Fire Battalion 2, all can be responded to 18th traffic.
0: Copy, Battalion 2.

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1: County 44 traffic. Avenue cutoff at 25th.
2: 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Go ahead.
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4: 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Copy the tie-in for.

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3: County 16 will be responding to the grass fire on 18th Avenue.
1: Last unit responding, you were covered, repeat.
3: Lamar 16 will be responding to the grass fire on 18th Avenue.
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2: County Fire, Battalion 4.
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2: I'll be assuming 18th Avenue IC. We have approximately quarter acre. Ford progress has been stopped. Additionally, start me a code 3 ambulance for smoke insulation from one of our firefighters.
1: Copy.
2: Correction, smoke inhalation.
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1: 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Highway 43 and Kansas. 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
0: County Fire Battalion 3.
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0: Battalion 3 will no longer be responding to the 18th Avenue incident and will be ready, responding to the Kansas 43 incident.
1: Copy, Battalion 3.
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1: Copy, Patrol 6. Units responding to Highway 43 in Kansas. A report of a barn and possibly haystack on fire. Highway 43 in Kansas. This will be the Highway 43 incident on TAC 3.
0: County Fire Battalion 3.
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0: Could you please get a hold of Fresno County and ask for two engines for a coverage assignment?
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7: The patient is being seen by EMS on scene, being evaluated. Additionally, do we have any other units responding to this incident?
1: Negative.

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1: County, it'll be on a temporary plate. Edward George 65 Mary 07.
2: Truck 42 responding for a HSAC on fire, Highway 43 in Kansas. This will be the Kansas incident on a taxi.

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0: I copy. 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
2: Down to 44, code 4, 1027, my number. Frank 2949510, last up Estrada, first number said
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0: 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We do have one exposure to the, I'll be assuming, Kansas I see. 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
3: Hey, engine 2, don't take the road to the west. 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

0: IC Inch 2, we've already committed to the west. 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Is there a way for us to get around that?
1: Yeah, that's fine. It's just a tight turn. I didn't know if you guys could make it, but it looks like you're making your way down.
0: On primary.
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1: Battalion 3.
0: Battalion 3 is going to assume Kansas IC. You can cancel the truck out of Hanford. We have about 700 ton of hay underneath the pole barn. Our strategy right now is to just protect the exposures to the west and to the east, and also a methane digester to the south. We're making good progress to just keep the fire tamper down, and we'll be out here for some time.
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0: 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You're not sending anything this way, are you?
1: 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I'll give you a phone call.
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1: 533 East Cameron, number 4, 10-4. 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
0: 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Engine 1 and Engine 2 are going to be released from the incident. And Engine 4 is going to stay and monitor for the next couple hours. Battalion 3 will be finished with the time.
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2: Both 29s for last me here were confirmed. One's a misdemeanor for $50,000, the other's a misdemeanor for $5,000. They are citable, and I'm standing by for the abstracts.
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0: 11400, 12.
1: 11400, 12, 10-4.
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0: 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First last of Acevedo, second last of Torres with a Sam. First of Miguel, middle of Angel, 22574.
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1: 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Signed, court. Robert Adam Union, David Edward Lincoln Lincoln, QB of 16990.
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0: 513, 516, Kings County. 513, 516, and one is subject at the Palace, 17225 Jersey. There's a male and female at the main entrance that are refusing to leave and refusing to identify themselves.
1: 516.
2: 200 Cork Mellon.
3: Good.
2: Costa Perez, showing in index number only, status has been issued, 29s are clear. He is showing on mandatory supervision through 2026 for 47 J. John PC. For last of Moreno, L1 status was unissued, 29s are clear. Last of Moore, L1's expired, 29s are clear. And for last of Iniguez, L1 status was unissued, 29s are clear.

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0: 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Engine 307 and engine 7 have been released from the 18th Avenue incident. Finish with assignment, both in quarters.
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0: Clark on 226 traffic, 2000 block of Willie.
1: 516.
0: George Robert 503. Final stop is going to be Costa's parking lot.
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0: 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Frank 1194849, Lassen Thomas.
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2: Alaska Thomas, 01 is valid, 29 is your clear.
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2: I'm showing the most recent stop was 5-6 of 26 and is cleared, William.

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0: 516, 27 valid, 29s are clear, not known. Good 4.

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0: Perkins 26. What's the last 3 minutes of the number?
1: Incident number 40, 40.

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0: 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We are 10-8 with 1 male, 1015 from Kings County Juvenile Branch. To North Fresno Street, Fresno. Mileage
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0: Affirm, sure, return to a Nissan.
1: 10-4 is clear with that record on file.
2: Area 7, Corvo, solar fire, 15671, 25th Avenue.
1: Coconuts, clear current 2008 Nissan to Jose Ramirez out of Stratford.

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0: County Adams, Mount Vernon, okay. This is CS Hotel.
1: Units responding. This report is a grass fire inside of a solar site, approximately 1/4 to 1/2 mile south of 15671 25th Avenue, cross of Avenue Cutoff. This will be the 25th incident on

0: 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Are you 10-6?
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0: Do you want to meet me at Van Dorsen Whitley? Hey,
2: 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Going to be standing by at the main gate in a white Dodge Ram.
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0: 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I don't see anything yet.
1: We have something there just south of the Peaker plant.

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1: Battalion 3, Navy, engine 6-1. We have some light flashy fuels and solar panel farm. Unknown amount at this time. We're currently in the middle. It seems like it's jumped over to both sides.
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0: County 4, Battalion 3 is going to assume incident command. 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We're going to be doing an assessment of the places we can stop it.
1: Have this Battalion 3.
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0: 9226, 10 8 Charles, copy sign number.
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0: Charles 63458. Can you also add to the incident that subject's gonna wait for a license driver?
2: County 47, 10 8.

All units on the 25th incident, I see. We're going to be looking at it. Where we're going to be cleaning up sections of this from the west to the east where 307 has cut it off. Patrol 12 is going to move to the north side of the fire, and we're going to bump the places that we've identified as our perimeters.

Area 11, we have a fire alarm. 6 or 8 North First. County 18-1, 29, 18-1, 61. Can you show us en route from the juvenile branch to the Superior Court with one juvenile male, 10-15? 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
0: David, 4940683, left of Sandoval, first of Monica, middle of Marie, date of birth 8-1986, out of Hanford.
3: Copy.

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0: I think. The 18th incident is terminated. Battalion 4 has finished assignment.
1: Copy, Battalion 4.

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1: 518.
0: 518, 27 valid, 29 declared, known for previous arrest. Good for you.

0: down in 484 traffic, 17th and South Road. Four David Yellow George 112.
1: Four, clear current 1999 Chevy to Brandy Nuno out of Hamburg.

0: down at 44, coast forward, 10.75 knots.
1: 44.
0: Boy 5678503. Last of Rodriguez with the Z Zebra, first of Jose 8176.
1: 10-4.
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0: 44, Fort Rodriguez, 27 valid, 29s are cleared, known for previous arrest report.
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1: 518. 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
0: Frank 3499365, and both will be out of latency.

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1: 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Code 4.
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out of 69, King County. Out of 69, non-injury PA, 2nd and King. Vehicles are out of the roadway, brown Honda Civic and a black tour vehicle.

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0: 518, 27 valid, 29s are clear, not known, code 4.
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Victor Lincoln

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0: Adam 69, clear and current 2007 Honda to Juan Juarez Paredes out of Alvino.
1: 7-4, thank you, Tony.
0: Five eighteen, for your first Scott Silkwood, suspended or revoked for DUI or drugs, 29s are clear, known for 273.5 DUI, 166.4 in drugs, for Journey, 27 valid, 29s are clear, known for 647 drink and 44, for the second Scott, 27 then issued, 29s are clear, known for 647 drink, 44, and no access allowed, code 4.
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1: Five 13.

0: County, 44 traffic, 14th and Jackson.
1: 326.
2: 7 Nora, 6-3-3-0-8.
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1: 44, clear and current, 2025 Toyota to Adriana Garibay out of Lemoore.
0: And Vincent, so far?
2: Kansas, I see.
1: Kansas, I see.
2: We turn the incident over to the property owner. We'll be finishing the assignment.
3: 5120131. Last of Ortega, first up phonetically Ocean, Nora, Edward, Sam, Ida, Mary Ocean, DOB 9, correction 2, 25 of 89.
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1: 513, 27 valid, 29s are clear, known for serve warrants and hit and run, code 4.
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0: 39216 David 3.
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1: That was 44.
0: Number.
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0: Good. For Medina, also clear under Gonzalez, 27 valid, 29 are clear and unknown, code 4.
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0: American 216 traffic on my previous 28 Willander.
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0: 426, hold for Alan, so I have a number. 226.
1: County 518, 10-8 arrest, release on the bike.
2: 518, 10-4.

0: County 516 traffic, Fargo is 610, you'll be... County 516 traffic, Fargo is 610, you'll be...
1: 516.
0: 7, Union, Union, King, 842.
2: 2964 Fallon. For last of Hernandez or Gonzalez, L1 is valid, 29, clear.
3: 10-4, Sunday, William.
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0: 98740. 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
4: Clear current 2009 Honda to Lupe Garcia, 1852 S's.
0: Yellow 5220973, last of Martinez, second last of Alvarez, first of Rafael. DOB is 34 2000.
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0: Affirmative, Ochoa, Allen status is an issue, 29 to clear.
1: 7-4, can you refer to 28?
2: 29 are cleared, known for served warrants for Martinez Alvarez. 27 valid, 29 are cleared, known for 148, good for.
0: Expired 1-10-26 on a 2012 Chevy to a Tatiana. Last is phonetically King Ocean Robert, Nora Edward Ida, Charles Henry Union King out of Sacramento. There is a release liability to a Larissa Marie, also out of Sacramento.

0: 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Iona 13. Victor King Adam 729.
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1: 10-8 warning. Report. 44, clear and current 2020 Honda to Juan Ortiz. Out of Huron.
0: David 8415498, last of Ortiz, first of Juan, 2-24-91.
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1: 226 Fort Mellins. Rasta Beltran or Yuri, Ellen status is valid. 29s are clear for Rasta Soto. Showing an index number only, status is an issue. 29s are clear.
2: Corgan Charlie 10, Charles Cobb Center.
1: Go ahead.
2: Charles 63307. Vehicles left daily parked, waiting. Roger.
1: Charles, so far.
2: I have a 20 when you're ready. Sam, Paul Frank, 010, short turn to a Toyota.
1: Clear current 2020 Toyota to Estella Gomez, 308 Sierra.

0: County, 516. What is your standby number?
1: 516.
0: Charles 709-6424. First last of Flores with Sam. Second last of Rios. First of Francisco, 12870.
2: Perkins, 2620, what's the number?
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0: 516, 27 valid, 29 are clear, none is a witness.
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2: 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Engine 5, Navy Engine 61, Patrol 12, and Engine 307 and Battalion 3 will be finished with assignment.
0: 3.
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2: 10-4.
1: Charles 63459. You can also clear additional handling.
0: County 44, code 4, 10.75 number. Yellow 1392863, last Eduardo, correction, Emilio, first up Eduardo, 12402.

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0: 518, Kings County. Illegal dumping, 12501 Lacey Boulevard. 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

down at 44 traffic. 11th and Jackson. 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
0: Yellow 8111816. Last of Sierra, first of, second last of Neva, first of Vanessa, 325.04.
2: That's the front door. Occurred approximately 5 minutes ago, and RP stating that no one should have access to the residence at 1827 Van Dorsen.

0: County, 1856, 10A George.
1: George, 10-4. Four, Kings County, 27.
2: 44.
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1: Over.
0: Copy, it was all over the roadway on Bainham.
1: 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Oregon 226, out of traffic, Village and King.
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1: 8 Boy, Ocean Mary, 643.
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0: Yellow 6609010, last of Oso Lago.
1: Kepler.
0: Atolano, Ellen status is valid, 29 to clear.
1: Can I have a report on the 28? Affirmative, clear, expired 112 of 25 on a 2018 Hyundai to Alexandria, Atolano. 1931 Azalea. There's a writ dated 2-23 of 26 on a pending master file of the same RO. Time
0: for Affirmative, clear, clear.
1: 10-6-9, Kepler.
0: Hey, Henry.
1: Henry, Tepper. 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

0: Corcoran, 226-20. 226. 9 Charles, Queen David, 0, correction, 805.
1: 28 is clear and expired, 7-26-24 with a PNO 7-18-24 on a 2012 Dodge to Rebecca Montoya out of Madera.
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0: Can you add 10-22? I'll give you 21.
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0: Number 53, 5.

Spencer 26. Penny Charles, copy sign over. Okay. Charles 63461. Can you also add that? Correction, also notate that the vehicle is left legally parked.

0: 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Line Adam, Lincoln, Nora, 471.
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0: Tower 4 traffic, Bainham and Josephine.

0: 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Last set, Vito.
1: 10-4.
2: Acevedo, Ellen status is valid. 29, is there clear?

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0: 12, perfect. Whether or not 10-6, the 10-15 is requesting to speak with you.
1: 10-4.
0: Perfect. 26 was the last incident number. Incident number 5555.

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0: Ken Van Dorsen, have a non-injury TA between a brown or gold Toyota Camry and a black Chevy Silverado. Negative on any road blockage. 2010 Van Dorsen.
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4: Tony Adams 69 Center report.
1: 16 Chevy to Daniel Garcia, 2000 Van Dorsen.
0: Yeah, just confirmed, right?
1: Never.
0: I'll show 139 by number. Ready? Yellow 494-0989 West Mendoza. Let me get that to the screener's clear.
1: Yeah, Borgo, second.
0: David 698-6642 West of Garcia. Send me the other.
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0: David, 441-8914, last trip Ruiz versus Vincent, 52 of 83.

0: 436 Kings County. 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
1: Go ahead.
0: Sam 436. Showing a no bail felony for a probation violation out of Santa Barbara. Or a landline confirming.
1: Copy. Thank you.

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1: 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Black SUV, four-door, peeling out at the intersection.
0: Confirm, break 200, do you copy? 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

0: 们就从学校找就是军规面前联系呢。Tip or break 26 for ground.
1: Good.
0: Confirm as the Montez, Ellen said this was valid 29 to confirm.
1: Confirm as the Montez.
0: For my copy, yellow 735-3956.
1: It'll be 3-6 of the last two.

0: of Arias, L1 was valid, 29s are clear. Just confirming that 28 was 7, Tom, Nora, Adam, 505.
1: 10-4, should return to the Buick.
0: 10-4, it's returning clear with no record on file.

0: Corcoran Joseph. 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
1: Returning clear current on a 2010 Buick to Eduardo Calderon. 2416 Sherman, there's a release liability to 1 RS, 1949 Fern Drive.
0: Okay.

0: 3-12-5. 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
1: So we're at 2000 Van Dorsen, follow-up. Same incident.
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1: Lieutenant Robert, both parties declined DMS. Damage to vehicles was minor.

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1: What?
0: At Kings Lake 1128 Dairy, RP's requesting an area check. Advise that there's a male subject on the in the parking lot that appears to be 11550 and is throwing rocks at the buildings. He's identified as a Hispanic male adult, approximately 30 years of age, wearing no shirt and blue jeans. 1128 Dairy.

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